0: album numer 2, Country Blues. This is the title of the second CD, Country Blues. Chris is talking about his hero, Blind Willie Johnson, and I'm asking, what is the Robert Johnson importance to the blues music today?
1: Some of the instruments we had to make, and we made them out of secondhand banjos. We'd look at, there was one instrument, the Reese, that we couldn't get hold of. But when we hear it on the old field recordings and things, it is banjo. That's where banjo came from. There's absolutely no doubt. And so what we did was we saw the scale and we found Red Books, Samuel Charter, all that stuff. Yeah, fabulous. And you find out what kind of strings, and they were animal strings. And so we made some of the instruments. Martin brought all the African percussion instruments. And the other fascination thing was that the thumb pianos, no matter what two notes you play, you hear Tam Lamoto. When you play them, it's Marvin Gaye. It's amazing. You know, some people are calling it when Marvin went jazz, but it wasn't. He was actually going back to Africa. It was an accident. My mother had an alarm clock that was new in those days, and it came on as a radio, and it came on accidentally in a bedroom. It was a Saturday. I was using her mirror, the only mirror in the house. Saturday night, you're going out. And on came this voice, this strange voice. And it actually, at that moment, wasn't particularly the blues. It was the idea that he sounded like he was either a father or a brother. The actual sound of the voice was the same as mine. Yeah, and that's what first made me think, wow, because I never thought I would ever be a singer, because this kind of voice is not a sweet voice, you know. And I asked a friend on that Saturday night, what was this sound like, a violin? Because it didn't go ding, ding, ding. It was swooping and gliding. And he said, oh, it's a piece of glass. And he showed me, and that was it. That was, my poor wife was very worried. My mother and father were very worried. You know, this person who no longer was a teenager had suddenly started staying in on a night and making this terrible sound. Yeah, Robert Johnson's a weird one for me. I think I heard so much of Robert Johnson. Well, he belongs to Eric. Yeah. And I think I say that with respect. You know, Eric brought Robert Johnson to most people who knew about the blues, and he belongs to Eric. And for me, I tend to like gospel blues. I tend to go more to Willie Johnson than Robert Johnson. Blind Willie Johnson is for me the ultimate. I do believe that if Segovia ever came back and saw Willie Johnson, I think he would be more impressed by Willie Johnson than any classical musician in the world. You just, when you, as a guitarist, you have to try and imagine what he's doing. And it is unbelievable what he's doing. To get such force and vibrato off a little finger while playing the chords with these and the hammer with this. He must have had big hands. He must have had very big hands. And for me, the one of the best tracks of the whole book is when I'm singing KKK Blues. I do a slide solo, and then Sylvain plays a Senegal solo, only in Senegal scale. He's not allowed to put thirds in. And suddenly the whole thing becomes like Porgy and Bess, as if there are ghosts.

0: płyta numer 3, Louisiana i Nowy Orlean. CD number 3, Louisiana and New Orleans, Cajun, Zydeco, Voodoo, and interesting thing, who wrote the French lyrics?
1: We could never find the lyrics for any of the, you know, La Grande Maman and all those people. We could never find the lyrics, and the books used to say that it's, they're very basic and it's not important. And we weren't sure. We didn't know how far to take the Louisiana French, because there's a danger of it sounding a little bit schlager, you know? Mm-hmm. And we didn't want to do, yeah, so we thought, well, we'll just put it there as part of the picture, because it should be there. And I think Sylvan's going to re-record them with a black girl in Paris, which would be, that'll be better.

0: album numer 4, czyli Blues z Memphis. CD number 4, Memphis Blues. I've been loving you too long, a little bit different. What you done to me, isn't it?
1: And these are not academic decisions. These are decisions of teenagers. You know, this is me and Martin and Sylvan remembering when we were 16. And there has to be at least one song with an arpeggio guitar, with a vibrato, Fender, piggyback amp. And that was that song, you know. It was Martin's idea. He said, you've got to have one of them, Chris.

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I got me a box with a speaker. I'm gonna make that baby sing. I got me a box with a speaker. I'm gonna make that baby sing.

0: Piąta płyta poświęcona jest bluesowi teksańskiemu. CD number 5, Texas Blues. Again, some very important thoughts about Blind Willie Johnson and his importance to the Texas music and to blues as a whole.
1: It is the only sample in the book that there is some real Willie in there. And the idea was that I played with him. Why not? You know, I have this one chance in my whole life because I have a studio. This was worth not dying for, you know? And I just did it. I didn't care about the legal side of it or anything like that. And my greatest pleasure was when a top blues guy in England didn't know which one was which. And I was really pleased. And it's a very, very haunting tune, that one. And it's a Senegal rhythm, which Willie never did, actually.

0: Szósty album poświęcił Chris Bluesowi z Chicago. CD number 6. This is Chicago Blues. And seems to be quite a tough item for Chris.
1: Well, Chicago was difficult for me. It was the only one where I was pensive. We got the sound set up because every month we changed the studio. We had the sound set up and we had the right microphones, amplifiers, the harmonicas, la la la. Right drum sound. And the only time I was a little bit worried was Willie Johnson probably would never have sang in Chicago what somebody like Muddy Waters would have sang. You know, Willie would never have sang about having two women or something absolutely to do with sexual organs and pure sex. I mean, Manish Boy is just pure sex. It's nothing else. And I'm not criticizing it. It's just not what Chris Rea would do. You know, my better versions of blues are spiritual, you know, gospel blues. And it's kind of Eric's job, Chicago. And it's Mark Knopfler's job to be... What I did was I went outside and I closed my eyes and I would light a cigarette and think, okay, I'm in Chicago. I am Chris Rea, because it's got to be honest. What would I be singing about? And, yeah. I hope Eric hears it, because I would love to hear Eric Clapton make a record that sounded like it was old. I really hope that when he did the Robert Johnson album, he was actually going to do an old recording, and he would be coming through the hiss and the crackles. And I would love to hear Eric Clapton do that. I think he should.

0: Płyta numer 7 to bluesowe ballady. CD number 7, blues ballads. Apparently the most relaxed material among 11 CDs.
1: Yeah, it's Billie Holiday, Bessie Smith, Joe Williams. It was a peculiar one. It was impossible to do absolutely pure because you don't have them musicians anymore. You know, when Billie Holiday sang with Lester Young, Parker, Ben Webster, Jerry Mulligan, you need them guys to actually, them guys made her what she was. They made her think. They were the only guys who made her think. Technically, it's the less, it makes me happy less than the others, because I never quite got Jerry Mulligan and Ben Webster, you know. What can I say?

0: Album ósmy poświęcony jest muzyce soul i brzmieniu Motown. CD number 8, the title is Gospel, Soul, Blues and Motown. Some interesting stuff about how important was sitar and some different instruments to the Detroit city music.
1: And it's a kind of music that I was brought up on. A lot of the stuff like Willie Johnson was stuff I learned about later when I was a little mod going to the clubs when I was 15. They were at Donny Hathaway's, and this thing always fascinated me with the sitar and the story of the sitar guitar that was meant to save Tamla Motown from extinction, because it was meant to make Tamla Motown sound like hippies. And because the guys couldn't change the way they played, it became the most significant sound of Tamla Motown, an Indian sitar. And it's one of those wonderful accidents. Everybody writes a great
2: intro,
1: band.
2: Yes,
1: I've often said, all songwriters, including Carole King, have all tried to rewrite Grapevine.

0: Album dziewiąty to bluesy celtyckie i irlandzkie. CD number 9, Celtic and Irish Blues. Of this, so apparently each country has its own blues, and Chris is convincing the world.
1: I surprise some people sometimes by saying that one of the bluest musicians I ever knew of is Tchaikovsky. You know, Swan Lake is blue. There's no doubt about it. If we all gathered together in some kind of paradise after this world and we could talk to each other, I'm sure he would say, yeah, well, I felt the way that Blind Willie felt, except I had classical orchestra and not a slide guitar, you know? It's all about emotion. When Jerry, the violin, Irish violin player, came in, he was not sure about the idea of where Irish blues came from. And we told him to play this reel, and I said, if Martin moves to Morocco or Egypt, you stay, you don't move, don't change the scale. If Sylvain moves into Senegal with the banjo or the dobro, don't move. We'll see you at the end in Ireland. And we did it. And he was in tears. He said that, you know, I'd heard this theory. And he said it was just one of the best experiences of his life, with headphones on, hearing him play an Irish melody that suddenly sounded like it was accompanying an Indian thing, or then a Moroccan thing.

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0: płyta 10, podobno najbardziej ulubiona przez Chrisa, Latin Blues. CD number 10, and this seems to be Chris' beloved album in this series, Latin Blues.
1: Yet again, the record companies got excited because they thought, oh, this will be easy listening. And then the first song is about Americans burning down the cocaine crops and not paying for the bananas and people starving. And they went, oh, shit, you know, Chris, will you please write a commercial? Oh, yeah, but that's the way they are, you know. It makes my daughters cry because we don't go back now to Barbados. It's like Ibiza. It's no longer what it was. And the big ships and the aeroplanes came. And I often used to spend 3-4 weeks playing with black guys in Barbados. They used to let me be the bass player. And I wish I'd taped it now. We can't do that now because Barbados has become jet set, you know.

0: I wreszcie ostatni album, który zamyka tę kolekcję, lata 60. i 70. CD number 11, 60s and 70s. This is the closing album for this collection. The Kinks, The Pretty Things, The Rolling Stones, The Animals, 10 Years After, and of course Fleetwood Mac.
1: I don't know, the thing I always remember about 60s, 70s is that the very first guitar I ever bought, the Hofner, got to be the star. I never once made a record with that guitar. It was in my mother's house. Well, we used it on the record because Martin Ditcham came in one day and he said, that sound that sounds like the Kinks playing blues and stuff like that, he said, you need either a Gretsch, so-and-so, so-and-so, or you need a Hofner solid. I said, I have one. It's in my father's house. It's been there for 30 years, you know. So we brought it down from Middlesbrough, and it was completely rusty. It hadn't been played for 30 years. And it became the star on Mindless. I think the worst thing Peter Green ever did was come back. He didn't have to. I don't think he wanted to, you know. His friends wanted him to come back, and I don't think he wanted to come back. I don't think he cares anymore. And there's nothing wrong with that, you know. First and foremost, I'm glad he's happy, that he's okay. After that, I think we should leave him alone, you know, because I Need Your Love So Bad, it's just about one of the bluest things ever, and he shouldn't do anymore.

I don't know where it's going next. I really don't know. There's something in mid-Europe that's haunting me. There's an emerging story that half my family were Yugoslavian travellers. And all my daughters have these very high cheekbones. And I heard a guy called Rodolfo Medeiros. He's an Argentinian accordion player. And my daughters came in the room. And they said, "Papa, what's that?" And I said, "Somebody sent me this Argentinian accordion player." And they're fascinated by it. And they said, "Then that's that chord, Papa, that I like. And there's something in there. I don't know how it's going to come out. I wouldn't want to do it as obvious as an accordion. You know, that's asking for trouble. There's something in the tuning of mid-European music that attracts me. And when you listen to old Pink Stratocaster slide solos, there's this dee-dee-dee-dee-dee-dee-dee-dee-dee, and it's more like a violin. And I don't know why I do it, except that I used to hear my uncles do it. This is Chris Rea, you're listening to Radio Baobab.

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And it got to come out.

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And I say, oh yeah. And she said, sure enough. 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

0: Bang, bang, boom, boom, baby. Hi, this is Beth Hart, and you're listening to Baobab.
1: Hey, blues fans. Taranzo Cannon here. This is one of my favorite new songs from my new album, The Chicago Way. I hope you dig it.

You know, the song Bad Contract is a funny take on divorce, if there's any funny takes on divorce, but I think it's a song that everyone that's had a divorce or about to get married should listen to.

The song Walk It Off is kind of like my Managed Boy, like Muddy Waters had Managed Boy. This is a series of stories of just life and things that could happen.

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She came right in and sat right down, wearing the same dress I bought them.

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I pulled my hand grenade, shook it in his face,

I was playing a festival in Chicago, and I was singing Sweet Home Chicago, and I messed up the, you know, 2 and 2 is 4 type deal when you do that on Sweet Home Chicago. And I said, oh, I went to public school. It's all right. And the crowd said, ooh. I looked back at the banner, and it was a public school event. And I didn't know it, and Sugar Blue looked at me, and Wayne Baker Brooks looked at me like and just shook their head. That was one of the most memorable gigs I've had.

Some of my dream collaborations, I'd like to work with Shamika Copeland, Gary Clark Jr., or maybe even do a song for Buddy Guy. I've been wanting to do something with this Nikki Hill. I kind of dig her style. So those are my dream collaborations.

Well, the best moment in my career was playing at Chicago Blues Fest 2015. Just all of those people. I've never imagined a cat, you know, they were just playing clubs on the south side and up north, can play in front of that many people.

my songwriting heroes range from Bob Marley to Robert Cray to Bobby Womack. All of their songs, it was visual when you would listen to them. So I try to write from that style.

It feels good being a guitar player when you're first starting out and you practice all these songs from different artists that you admire. You know, Albert Collins and Luther Allison. You know, even we're going to Hound Dog Taylor and things like that, and you listen to all these cats. Next thing you know, you're sitting across from a guy that was responsible for these guys' career. So it was like a full circle moment for me where it just felt good to say, wow, I was practicing these guys' songs. Now I'm on the same record label as them.

I wanted to throw a song to all my people down in Mississippi, so I wrote the song Mrs. from Mississippi, and how the women are so nice down there, and they can cook, and everything is cool when I go down there.

For musicians starting out, I would say just keep doing what you're doing. Try to be a little bit different from what other people are doing in your town or in your city. Be engaging, play to your audience, and have fun most of all. And the money will come later, or the fame, or the attention will come later. But just do it from your heart, and everything should work out. The CD Chicago Way, I kind of wanted to do my part and put Chicago blues back on the map and have engaging stories and today's blues, you know. Hopefully this CD is going to do very well for Chicago and for blues in general.

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Gates and culture, the road trip holds. To Amarillo, where the Cadillac Ranch lies, cars have buried under Texas skies. The Big Texan, a steakhouse of fame. In Amarillo, there's no such thing as tame. The Palo Duro Canyon, a natural wonder, a Grand Canyon of Texas, stretching under. Downtown, the Route 66 Historic District, Amarillo's culture, eclectic and eclectic. The road's ambiance, it's a throwback in time, from neon signs to the vintage diner's chime. The viewpoints, they're endless here on Route 66, every moment's dear on Route 66, from Oklahoma to the Texan land. Through Shamrock's charm, the Amarillo's grandstand. With every mile, a story unfolds of landscapes and culture the road trip holds. As we reach Amarillo, the journey's not done, but the memories made, they'll never be gone. From Oklahoma start, to Texas is in, Route 66, you're more than

playing my horn. 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I've been from Paris to London to New Orleans. 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

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Feet were flying and bottles were too. A woman started screaming, the men began to shout. So that cop turned around and walked right out. If you've been to New York, L.A. or Washington, and you think you know about having fun, come with me to a place where the fun never stops. Man, that little town

take the Scarface Pacino and the Godfather Brando, mix it up in a tank and get a robot commando. If I do it upright and put the head on straight, I'll be saved by the creature that I create. I'll get blood from a cactus, gunpowder from ice. I don't gamble with cards and I don't shoot no dice. Can you look at my face with your sightless eye? Can you cross your heart and hope to die? I'll bring summer to life, summer for real, someone who feels the way that I feel. I study Sanskrit and Arabic to improve my mind. I want to do things for the benefit of all mankind. I say to the willow tree, don't weep for me. I'm saying the hell to all things that it used to be. Well, I get into trouble, then I hit the wall. No place to turn, no place at all. I pick a number between a 1 and 2, and I ask myself, what would Julius Caesar do? I will bring someone to life, more ways than one. Don't matter how long it takes, it'll be done when it's done. I'm gonna make you play the piano like Leon Russell, like Liberace, like St. John the Apostle. I'll play every number that I can play. I see you, baby, on Judgment Day. After midnight, if you still wanna meet, I'll be at the Black Horse Tavern on Armageddon Street. 2 doors down, not that far to walk. I'll hear your footsteps, you won't have to knock. I'll bring someone alive, balance the scales. I'm not gonna get involved in any insignificant details. You can bring it to St. Peter, you can bring it to Jerome, you can bring it all the way over, bring it all the way home.

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Can you help me walk that moonlight mile? Can you give me the blessings of your smile? I'll bring someone to life. Here's all about.

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Can you tell me, please? Stand over there by the cypress tree, where the Trojan women and children are sold into slavery, long before the First Crusade. Way back for England or America made. Step right in to the burning hell, where some of the best known enemies of mankind dwell. Mr. Freud with his dreams, Mr. Marx with his axe. 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

flower, a kiddly swallow, Dr. Shibakili, a death is on the wall. Say it to me, if you got something that confess.

way down in Key West. I'm searching for love, for inspiration. 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Radio signal, clear as can be. I'm so deep in love that I can hardly see.

I was born on the wrong side of the railroad track. Like Ginsburg, Corso, and Kerouac.

way down in Key West. I got both my feet planted square on the ground, got my right hand high with the thumb down. Such is life, such is happiness. Hibiscus flowers, they grow everywhere here. 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

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Tiny blossoms of a toxic plant, they can make you dizzy like I help you but I can't. Down in the flatlands, way down in Key West, where the fishtail ponds and the orchid trees

dark, walking in the shadows after dark, going under way down in Key West. 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

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Key West is the land of light. Wherever I travel, wherever I roam, I'm not that far from the convent home. I do what I think is right,

Truman had his White House there. Eastbound, westbound, way out in Key West. 12 years old, they put me in a suit, forced me to marry a prostitute. There were gold fringes on her wedding dress. That's my story, but not where it ends. She's still cute, and we're still friends. Down on the bottom, way down in Key West.

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Skybox Ballroom, high atop the North Midwest's famed architectural masterpiece, the Fauchet Tower, in downtown Minneapolis, Minnesota. And now it's showtime, as the management proudly presents, for your exclusive listening and dancing pleasure, the blues, rhythm and blues, soul, funk, rock and roll music of the Have, Love, Will, Travel Review, featuring the show stars on percussion, Tony Bronigal, on bass guitar, Larry Lee Lerma, on keyboards and vocals, Glenn Clark, on lead and rhythm guitars, J.J. Holliday and Johnny Lee Shell, on vocals, John Rubano and Julie Delgado, and the Texicali Horns, on trumpet, Daryl Leonard, on saxophone, Jill Sublin.

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Showing up and just now left. 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
1: That's how Brad Wall, y'all. Jimmy Carpenter on the saxophone. Kenny Follinson on the organ. Carl Dufresne on the bass. Dale White on the drums. Mark Scotto on the drums.

Would you like to come around my studio? 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So if you just follow me. Follow me. Come this way. And try not to fall over. Here we go, through the door now. We're coming first of all through the main control room door here. And here we go, we're in the studio now. Walk this way, won't you? This is the guided tour. This is my Joanna. And on the new album, I'd done use this quite a lot. This is like the main thing. We've got a song called Beautiful Night on the new album. And that's like... Some

0: for years I've been saying to Ringo, because we've never really done much work outside the Beatles, well, it'd be great to do something, you know, because we got our friendship going again with the anthology. And I'd had a song called Beautiful Night, which I wrote quite a long time ago. And I'd always liked it, and people who'd heard it had liked it. But I'd never felt it was the right version of it. I just felt I just hadn't quite pulled it off. And so I got Beautiful Night out, sorted it out, got the chords and stuff and all that. So it was really nice. We sat down, I sat on the piano. You just started. So it was really like old days. And I realised we haven't done this for so long, you know. And it was so comfortable because, you know, it is that thing, if you've known someone that long and done so much work with them, unless you both completely lose the plot, it's sort of still there, you know. Mm. So it very much was, you know, and it was lovely to work with them again. And then as we're coming away from into the control room, Ringo's going, come on your way. And he's doing this like a doorman, you know, so we left that on the end of the track.
1: He invited me to play on the track Beautiful Night, and so I said sure, because I think it's a beautiful track. And we found the time when I was in England. We went down, spent the day with him and Linda, and record, Barbara and I. I still feel really comfortable playing with his bass playing. Well, playing with him, really, but, you know, the drums and bass. I think, you know, we have all that history, and it comes into play when we play together. You just can't dismiss that.

0: Thank you very much. And if I don't see you through the week, I'll see you through the window. Bye-bye.
1: Is that you going?
2: Aye, I'm going.
1: Well, cheerio then.
3: I know, man. Then I'm taking my guitar. I'm taking it with me. I'm taking it home. It's fine, aye.
1: All right, then, well. Goodbye.
2: Cheerio.

I was standing at the station with my head hung down, looking at my baby when it leaves this town. Oh, how long?